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I'd rather hear both sides of the tale. See, it's not about races, just places, faces. Where your blood comes from is where your space is. I've seen the bright get duller. I'm not gonna spend my life being a color.

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generation, it a lick me from the start. 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
3: 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Y'all call it a moment, I call it life.

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Been 6 months and still no word. 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I know you got my last two letters. 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Hey Slim, I drink a fifth of vodka. 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
2: My girl just caught me.
3: You made her catch you?
2: I don't know how I let this happen.
3: With who?
2: The girl next door, you know? I don't know what to do.
3: Say it wasn't you.
2: All right.

If you had one shot, one opportunity to seize everything you ever wanted, one moment, would you capture it?